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We've got D-Trey, She Won't Be Named, Trace Chapman, and Roseanne. 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Our winner is going to be opening for Sir at the Juneteenth Music Festival this year. Super exciting. Y'all can't say we don't give you an opportunity to come in and do your thing. Again, voting closes June 3rd, so rock that vote, baby.

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Threat. And opportunity.

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0: I don't want no type of stress that got me smoking out no windows, baby. It's afternoon referee with Maji here at 104.7 The Drop. My time is up. I am headed over to Two Moons Music Hall down here in Rhino. Pull up on us 6 to 10 p.m. DJ Toast, DJ GM, and I in the mix. Again, that's the off-the-clock mix and mingle. We hope to see you there. But keep us locked. Up next, my girl Indigo Jones rocking with you until midnight.
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also known as Friday Junior, because we are one step close to Friday, and I'm so excited. But you are rocking with your girl, Lindigo Jones, for The Vibe until midnight tonight, and I'm feeling very giddy today, I gotta say. And I feel like this song that is starting off our 7 o'clock hour is giving that energy. So let's get into it. This is The Other Side by SZA featuring Justin Timberlake. Let's

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We love a love song. 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Ugh, I love it. Especially for this Thursday, friend. I'm feeling it. But you are rocking with your girl Indigo Jones for the vibe until midnight tonight. And I gotta say, the weather actually caught me by surprise because I came in with a long sleeve because it was kind of cold yesterday. But it was pretty warm today, even though we are expecting some rain a little later. So we'll see. But regardless, that doesn't stop the vibes over here. So we're gonna keep them going because I got a lot of tea and a lot of good music. So let's enjoy the wave. This has been Thinking by Tyler.

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0: 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We love divine feminine energy over here. But also, what is a vibe without a vibe check? You know I got you in less than 10 minutes, friend. So stay tuned for the tea.
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5: Happy Thursday, bestie. So for today's Vibe Check, we're talking about things happening in Denver today. But something that I want to get into right now. Okay, so I consider myself a proud member of the Beehive, you know what I'm saying? And we have been anticipating and speculating that Beyonce is going to be dropping her Act 3 project tonight. Now, again, it hasn't been confirmed. It has not been confirmed. But we know Beyonce likes to drop little hints here and there, and she's been doing a lot of threes. She's been taking pictures with three lemons, three this, three that. So I'm assuming that she's gonna drop the album. And there was a little moment where she kept putting 529, like, I'm just putting the pieces together. Now, we may get that album, we may not, but we'll just have to see. But that's something that I'm anticipating. But also, some things happening in the Mile High City today. So Fan Expo actually just started. This is the first day of Fan Expo. And if you don't know what Fan Expo is, it's really a conference or convention for people who love sci-fi, comics, anime, and gaming. And also, if you love Legos and Disney, that's also something to get into. I went last year and I wasn't sure if I was going to like be into it or not, because I'm not a big comic or anime fan, but I love Legos and Disney, and I actually had a good time. I really did. And I got some good chocolate too. But that's happening in the city. But also, Rhino Arts District is having a graffiti art tour around right now. And in the house, right, Off the Clock is happening tonight at Two Moons Music Hall until 10 p.m. So if you're in the Mile High City and you got some time, pull up and pop out with us, friend, because DJ Tosh and DJ Gemini are in the mix tonight. So make sure that you catch a vibe, okay? Catch a vibe. But that is the vibe for today. You have officially checked into the vibe with your girl Indigo Jones on 104.7 The Drop.

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Goals overachieved it. 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I just keep eating. I'm thankful. 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

Period. Here we go. Uh-oh, by Coco Jones featuring Leon Thomas, because that's the remix, friend. The remix. We love an original song, but the remix? 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

0: drop. 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
0: 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If

Period. Starting this 8 o'clock hour with some Kendrick Lamar and SZA in the mix. Yeah. Hi, bestie. You're rocking with your girl Indigo Jones for the vibe until midnight tonight on 104.7 The Drop. But I'm going to tell you where you can be at until 10 p.m. at Two Moons Music Hall. Hey, let me tell you, off the clock is going down. Like I said, until 10 p.m., DJ Tosh and Gemini are in the mix. But make sure that you pull up. Come say hi to the squad, because you never know, okay? The vibes are there. But we still got some more vibes here, too. And we got some R&B coming up right now. And this woman can sing, okay? This is Pick Up Your Feelings by Jasmine Sullivan.

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What a beautiful song. You Can't Save Me by Sir. That comes from his phenomenal project, Chasing Summers, which came out in 2019. 10 out of 10. But all of the Sir vibes are going to be going down at Juneteenth Music Festival next month because he is going to be our headliner. And I am so excited as I was when I first found out about it, friend. Oh my gosh. It's happening Saturday, June 20th at the historic Five Points. And there will be some more information on tickets in case you want VIP tickets on our website, thedrop1047.org. But also, you have a chance to vote for the opening act. And I got some details in 30 minutes, so stay tuned for that too, friend.

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0: Way, oh, I love the mood. I love the mood. 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You're vibing with your girl, Indigo Jones. We are getting some new flow very soon. They are releasing their sophomore album. It's called Therapy at the Club. It's coming in July. What a spicy title. Ooh, I'm so excited. But we have really been getting fed this year with music, friend. But is there a project that you have listened to this year that you absolutely love? Text me and tell me, friend. 303-893-3767.
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You want to tell me your name? 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Oh, I love that song. I'm going to sing that song to the top of my lungs. 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In the shower, in the car, wherever. 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Ooh, setting the vibe right here on 104.7 The Drop. You're rocking with your girl, Indigo Jones. I know I'm a little passionate. Sorry. I just love good music. But we got some more good music coming up because this artist is actually going to be in the Mile High City next week because they're going to be a special guest with Wale for the Everything Is A Lot tour, which will be pretty cool. But this is Pro Freak by Smino featuring Dolce and Fat Man Scoop.

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0: 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You are vibing with your girl Indigo Jones until midnight tonight. But if you are vibing with either Rosé, D-Trait, Trace Chapman, or she who won't be named, you have the opportunity to vote for one of those artists to perform and open up for Sir at the Juneteenth Music Festival that is happening June 20th. 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

Girl, I love me some Genevieve. Like, she's starting this 9 o'clock hour off right, okay? Setting the tone correctly. Head over heels on 104.7 The Drop. That song has honestly been on repeat for me, okay? And I love it. And it's perfect for the night time. But you are tuning in with your girl Indigo Jones until midnight tonight. But Off the Clock is going down for one more hour until 10 p.m., friend, at Two Moons Music Hall. DJ Gemini is in the mix right now. So make sure that you pull up and catch a vibe. But we still got some more vibes on the radio too. Coming up right now, this is Free Mind by 10.

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Indigo Jones in the mix until midnight tonight on 104.7 The Drop. You just listened to Mutt by Leon Thomas. I'll never get tired of that song, friend. It's just such a good song. And I'm so glad I got to see Leon Thomas live last year at Summit Music Hall. It was just such a dope show. The energy was set. I love it. And he also played his guitar and the drums. Yeah, giving us everything. Everything. But if you also love a concert here in the Mile High City, we're giving away tickets to many concerts coming here. And I got some details in 10 minutes.

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The streets are alive. DNA Picasso has arrived at the center of it all. Calm in the chaos, unstoppable in motion. The city's watching. The world is listening.

0: 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You're vibing with your girl Indigo Jones. That's that new hip-hop. We love to hear it. But we got some throwback hip-hop from A Tribe Called Quest coming in less than 10 minutes, so stay tuned for the vibes.
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Some old school hip hop in the mix, a war tour by A Tribe Called Quest on 104.7 The Drop. Is it wrong that I started jerking to that song? Like, I feel like it just fits the beat. Like, hear me out. If you jerk to the song, a war tour, if you find the right part of the song to do it, it makes sense. I'm just saying. But anyway, if you missed the tea on Battle for the Block, we got some more information coming in 10 minutes, so stay tuned for that. But let's slow it down and get into some grown R&B. This is Coco by Kevin Ross. If I-

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If you've been with me since 7, shout out to you, because you really love me, for real. You love me and I love you back, okay? But we got a really nice playlist. It's very eclectic. It's giving hip-hop, it's giving chill, it's giving grown, it's giving auntie, uncle vibes, but we love them both. We love them all, okay? So let's get right into the music. This song coming up right now is Water Boys by Earth Gang featuring Jid and J. Cole. Get into it.

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friend, I love me some Baby Rose down, okay? She just knows how to bring the soul. Like, she's giving every single time. But never mind on 104.7 The Drop. That's some new Baby Rose, by the way, because we are getting an album from her soon. It's coming in July. It's called Yearnalism. I can't wait, because But Never Mind is fire, but so is Friends Again. And if you haven't heard Friends Again featuring Leon Thomas, you will hear it later tonight. So stay tuned.

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3: One foot in the door, one foot in the grave. One stepped on the floor, two stepped out the way. Two glares up at one, what you wanna say? One stares back at two, two is unafraid. Two steps up the stair, two steps out the way. One smiles back at two, now they're a race. Now they're skipping steps, reps just get replaced.

0: 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Even though he's saying, so you won't have to, I'm going to tell you what you do have to do. Tune in with me in less than 10 minutes because I got a recap of the vibe check. So stay tuned for the tea.
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3: All right, bestie. Happy Thursday night. So we are talking about things happening in Denver, but earlier I was talking about how I've been highly anticipating Beyonce's Act 3 album because there has been rumors that she was going to drop on May 29th, which technically it is already May 29th on the East Coast. And you know, when things drop at 12 a.m. Eastern Standard Time, they drop at 10 p.m. this time, Mountain Standard Time. And I was expecting an album. We ain't get it. So I guess we're not going to be talking about that. But it's okay. It's coming, though. I know it's coming. But also, Fan Expo is going down in Denver. It started today. And if you don't know what Fan Expo is, it's basically an event for people who love sci-fi, comics, anime, and gaming. And also, if you love Legos and Disney, I went last year and I'm not a super big, like, comics, anime person, but I do love Legos and Disney. But I honestly really loved it. And it was cool to, like, watch other people cosplay and see people get really passionate, and the artists that are there, it's just, it's an amazing experience. But yeah, I went to that last year, but it's going on this year again, and it's going on until Sunday. And also, the Rhino Art District was having a graffiti art tour again, and we had Off the Clock tonight. That happened at Two Moons Music Hall. DJ Tosh and DJ Gemini were in the mix. But if you missed it, don't worry, I'm going to update you in 10 minutes how you can stay up to date with all of our events. But that is the recap, friend, of the Vibe Check on 104.7 The Drop.

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0: EME and Iyanla giving us the vibes tonight at 104.7 The Drop. That was Colo. But I gotta say, friend, if you missed out on Off the Clock tonight, I'm just saying, you actually did miss out for real. 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

I don't know if that was on beat or not. I don't know, but who cares? What's poppin'? You're rocking with your girl Indigo Jones for one more hour on 104.7 The Drop. This is The Vibe, and we do have the vibes. You just heard No Evil by our Juneteenth Music Festival headliner, which is Sir. Friend, you don't even know how excited I am to go see this man live. Like, I can't even describe it, but I can't wait. And we got some more details of when and where coming up in 20 minutes in case you missed it. So stay tuned.

104.7 The Drop. That was I Win by Masego, who is in fact a Gemini, and it is Gemini season. So happy birthday to all the Geminis out there. I love that for you, friend. Happy birthday. But we got a fan favorite song coming up, and it's actually crazy that this song is about to be 10 years old next year. Like, where does the time go? But this is Buddha by Miss Ella May. Yeah.

0: 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My mind's telling me one thing, but...
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But before I go, let's turn it up a little bit. 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

0: Closing with a good song is always a great feeling. Oh my goodness. Ah, but I have to go. I don't know why I said that like that, but I do have to go, friend. But I will be back on your radio tomorrow from 7 p.m. to midnight for the vibe. So tune in with your bestie then. But thank you for vibing with your girl, Indigo Jones. If you got to get up in the morning, Sugar Bear and LaMolly is the place to be. Okay, from 6 a.m. to 10 a.m., get into it. You know I love you down. Have a great rest of your night, and I'll see you tomorrow. Bye.
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Bitty bitty, there's a numerologist. Got your number where I live. 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

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Thankful for my achievements. I just keep eating. I'm thankful. 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

level. Leaving letters to my lover. It's a one set in the world. Reinvested in my rubber cars. Reinvested in my schedule ones. Never knowing that the love on flood. Stay with me. I got a problem with escapism. Wait some hard in the heart of narcissists, they sippin'. 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And the rock is lost, we make visits. Don't be spoiled with sparks and space. You are.

Jason Hiroshi coming to you live on WWUR Worldwide Underground Radio, the People's Radio. We got a couple more hits for you, a couple more jams for you. Top of the hour. Make sure you keep it locked in. Make sure you roll one up, but don't roll one up. Be safe out there. Don't sip too much. We'll be back to you. Back at you, top of the hour, WWUR.

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1: You know, we're all human, and you know, we're all sexual beings too, so it's lovemaking is just

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2: They're not all the same. 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

0: New music from Alex Isley is called West Side. Good morning. Wake up. My name is Sugar Bear.
1: I'm Lamali.
0: This is Denver's Urban Alternative, 104.7 The Drop. Made it to Friday. Ding, da, ding, ding, da, ding, ding, ding. Here we go. That's not supposed to be funny.
1: Well.
0: We made it to Friday.
1: Yeah, we did, finally.
0: So, let's go. Let's get to the people, make them laugh, entertain them.
1: Okay.
0: What you got for us?
1: Well, snitches, in this case, might just get lower water bills. I'm just saying.
0: Yeah, see, I don't know what you're talking about on that one. That's good.
1: Good.
0: Because usually I can decipher what you're talking about, but not today.
1: I'm trying real hard.
0: News you can use coming up. Good morning.
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3: I used to think about immature things. 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Do you want me? Are you gonna call me like you said you would? Is this really your real phone number?

or something about a conservative regular girl that still can beat a thorough as don't need your psychic can reach a zodiac sign. It must be a Gemini moon, cause we about to go half. Mistakenly, nobody been in a bag, but how many bodies done been in her bag?

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1: We may be finally seeing some corporate pushback to AI. Corporate leaders are starting to question whether soaring AI spending is delivering meaningful returns. Companies that rush to embrace AI are now confronting ballooning IT costs, uncertain productivity gains, and growing employee skepticism. Uber's COO said AI costs are getting, quote, harder to justify, and Microsoft canceled most of its Claude code licenses in part over costs. So that's just a little interesting development.
2: But it comes with the territory. I don't care. I mean, it's still not going anywhere. They're going to find a way around it or find the money or find the funding, whatever.
1: Yeah, and they're still laying off real people, so
2: that's real
1: concerning problem.
2: Yeah.
1: Okay. Now, a study found that young women are almost as prone to road rage as young men. The study found that female drivers are nearly as likely to tailgate, yell abusive language, shake their fists, blast their horns, and cut in front of other drivers.
2: Can you tell me what shake your fist looks like?
1: Can I tell you? How can I tell you?
2: Show me. Tell me.
1: You shake.
2: That's
1: your
2: not.
1: Fist.
2: That, I wouldn't. I would
1: who
2: look at you.
1: That
2: like,
1: in
2: who
1: traffic?
2: Does that? That's my point.
1: To the moon, Alice. Okay, and finally, Denver Water wants to remind you that regardless of the recent rain, we are still facing drought restrictions, and they have no plans of easing water restrictions that were put in place earlier this spring. Now, if you have a neighbor that will just not comply, Denver Water has a new online form where you could basically snitch on them. And research backs this up, suggesting snitching is an effective water conservation strategy. Since rolling this form out earlier this month, they have already received 800 reports.
2: People love to snitch. People love to tell on
1: And there's
2: people.
1: No chance of stitches here, so that's news you can use with Sugar Bear and Lamalia 104.7 The Drop.

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We in Baltimore right now. I've been told this sounds like Cadillac. So if you're on the Cadillac,

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0: 104.7 The Drop, Sugar Bear and Lamali. Okay, I just talked about how Denver Water is, they have like an online tattletale form for people who want to call out their neighbors for using water during restricted times, right?
1: Tattletale. That used to be an insult when somebody tell you that.
0: No, it still is for the kids. Yeah,
1: but you don't say, oh, did they say tattletale still? Okay.
0: Yeah, so anyways, we wanted to know... We wanted to have a further discussion about this because okay. I feel like, are we on opposing sides about this?
1: I don't know.
0: I would tell.
1: If somebody was wasting their water.
0: Mm-hmm. This is a problem because every day I see somebody in this city watering their lawn at 3 p.m, which is the worst time to do it.
1: What if it's on an automatic system?
0: You can set those to certain times.
1: Yeah, but what if you can't?
0: That's not a can't. That's how they work.
1: Well... What if you work at a business or not work, but you live at a place where they set the time and you can't change it?
0: Even more.
1: Would you tattletale?
0: Yeah, I would call on management in a minute.
1: Like you wasting water. Yeah. Some people would say this is a waste of your time. Like, don't you got a job to do? Don't you got some kids to raise or something like that?
0: Yeah. And you know what else I got? I got time for water, okay? Because I would like to have water to drink.
1: You have
0: not it. For it to be wasted in your lawn at 3 p.m.
1: Let me be clear. I'm not saying that you should waste water. But I'm saying is there's a lot of other things that we could be worried about in the world. It's just playing devil's advocate. Than to tell on somebody for 3 o'clock. In the, you know what I mean? You're driving by this. You're probably like, why your water on? And you're going to go on about your day.
0: Yeah.
1: And that's it.
0: I will. But if I could remember, then I would tell. Because that needs to be stopped. And also, it's cute to say that now, but when we have water restrictions on how much we can drink or flush the toilet or shower, that's going to be a problem. And you could have stopped it today right now.
1: You can do your part because that person ain't going to be able to stop it. Okay, so let's do you have some tips for the people? I know we could probably look this up, but do you have some tips for water conservation? What do we do?
0: Yeah, don't let your kids, they got to have time limits.
1: Listen.
0: Okay, because I don't know about y'all, but my son, he recently discovered how much he loves Michael Jackson. And so he'll turn on Billie Jean and be in the shower for 25 minutes singing and dancing. I know he's dancing. Stop it.
1: You can't do that. So you got to have a time limit on the shower. There's nothing worse than just running water just to be running it. Or I guess if you're in the sink or whatever. In the morning, do you let the water run when you're brushing your teeth?
0: No.
1: You don't?
0: But I know a lot of kids. The kids are so wasteful. I love them. But they're so wasteful. So you got to teach them not to do that.
1: I should be mindful myself. When I shave, the water runs.
0: Yeah, I get that.
1: You know what I'm saying?
0: No, I do get that.
1: You got to tap off.
0: But you got to be better. Or you could get a cup, right? Don't people have cups to dunk their razor in?
1: Sure, Sonny. 1964. We don't do that no more. Yeah. All right, water conservation is a serious thing, for real. We're just making light of it anyway. Because you talked about it, you reported about it, and we should be better.
0: It's funny to think of water snitches.
1: Hashtag water snitch. Are you one, or have you know someone? Sugar Bear Lamali. She's a

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0: Tone Stith Fly right here on 104.7 The Drop. Good morning. Wake up. My name is Sugar Bear.
1: I'm Lamali.
0: What's up, Lamali? How you doing?
1: Great. I can't help but think of Star Wars when I hear you say that man's name.
0: Tone Stith.
1: I don't know why. Isn't that, wasn't it a Stith Lords?
0: Sith. It's Return of the Sith. Are you, were you a Star Wars?
1: Never. Person? I think I've seen one. Jar Jar Binks, I know him.
0: Oh, gosh. I just saw that Star Wars, the original, is 39 years old.
1: Gross.
0: So imagine that when it came out, it was like, wow, space and all the spaceships and all of that. And now technology, he can make 15 Star Wars like instantly because of all the technology that's changed.
1: Mm-hmm.
0: You have, does your kid like any Star Wars? You don't know? Mm-hmm. You got to expose your.
1: I think he wants to see the Grogu one.
0: Oh, yeah. That's a big movie
1: so
0: right
1: I'll
0: now.
1: So I'll probably fall asleep in that.
0: We grew up on, like, Wonder Woman, like, it's Batman and Robin, like, actually in a car. Do you ever seen that show?
1: No, we? What's this we?
0: Oh, I did. You never seen that?
1: No.
0: Wonder Woman used to, when Linda Evans used to stand and turn around in a circle, and then her outfit would change?
1: No.
0: And the truth lasso? Y'all, you kids don't know, man. Our childhood was different. Go play outside. Did you ever play outside?
1: Did I ever play outside?
0: As a kid,
1: yes.
0: No, it depends. Some kids don't do that. They're on their game. Your kid don't play outside.
1: No, I was having this conversation with my girlfriend yesterday.
0: Okay.
1: That we were talking about how kids these days are so different. Her daughter didn't want to go to prom. She wasn't trying to go to, like, she don't like to hang
0: it's
1: out.
0: Weird.
1: And I'm like, that's so true. My son, I'm like, don't you want to have, like, sleepovers? We were always at each other's house hanging out. No.
0: They want to do
1: good,
0: that.
1: Good, Mom.
0: Yeah, just stay in there playing their game,
1: mm-hmm.
0: browsing YouTube or whatever it is. So it's a different world, so you got to adjust. Anyway, we got some news and info for you, though. What's up?
1: Well, speaking of YouTube and social media, if you're trying to be a content creator these days, it's going to cost you.
0: Uh-oh, whatever that means. She got the dibs or the insight, whatever it is.
1: I know the deal. I don't know.
0: Yeah, I don't either. News that you can use coming up. Good morning.

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1: YouTube is done waiting for creators to be honest about AI. Starting this month, the platform is flagging synthetic content itself, not waiting for creators to say it's AI, right?
2: No.
1: So it will begin using internal detection systems to automatically apply disclosure labels to videos containing, quote, significant photorealistic AI use, even when creators fail to disclose it. The move marks a clear escalation in their approach to AI transparency, shifting from an honor system to active enforcement. They're also going to be putting labels in a prominent place. So for long form videos, it will move directly below the video player. Short form YouTube, like YouTube Shorts, will appear as an on-screen overlay, so it's no longer buried in the description that this is AI.
2: All I say is this: we came a long way from MySpace. Just saying. This is a whole nother way now. It's different.
1: Yeah. Speaking of, for most of its existence, Meta's pitch to users was very simple: the apps are free. Well, no longer. And depending on how much visibility you want, the new price tag could run as high as $600 a year.
2: For what?
1: Well, I'm about to tell you. On Wednesday, Meta launched paid subscription tiers globally across Instagram, Facebook, and WhatsApp with various tiers and varying costs, offering things from stories that last longer than 24 hours, premium stories, follow invitations sent directly to people who interact with your content, and enhanced AI options. None of this to me feels like something I want to pay for, but you do you.
2: Right. Like, for what?
1: And that's very expensive.
2: It's another way just for them to make money, obviously.
1: Exactly.
2: But to make the consumer feel like you're reaching more people, so pay this amount, mm-hmm. and we're going to put you in the ethos a little bit more.
1: Yeah. And that's news you can use with Sugar Bear and Mamalia.

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4: Yes, sir. Happy Friday. Let's go, Lamali. Are you ready? On your mark, get set.
5: Go. No?
4: I don't know. The go was just a little weak.
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4: 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Okay.
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5: Stop.
4: Happy Friday. It's the 8 o'clock Mitch Block. Sugar Bear Lamali. Turn it up and enjoy. Drive safe out there. Let's go. Ain't no sun.

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0: 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Frank, Frank.
1: DJ Sugar Bear.
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0: It's the end of the 8 o'clock mix block. Good times, man. Happy Friday. We made it.
1: We made it. And shout out to everybody that made it out to Off the Clock yesterday.
0: Yes, indeed, man. Good times. That was cool. I hope y'all enjoyed that. We love bringing you these experiences where you can come hang out with us, meet us, catch vibes, listen to some music, yada, yada, yada. All the things.
1: Yada, yada, yada.
0: I always say that now, huh?

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It's the sexual infrastructure.

0: Marvin Gaye vibes right there. October London, Touch on Me. Good morning. Happy Friday, y'all. Good morning, LaMali.
1: Good morning.
0: We are Denver's Urban Alternative 104.7 to drop. Any plans for the weekend?
1: What I'm going to do. Well, we're celebrating a freshly minted eighth grader. My child is becoming an eighth grader today.
0: Oh, freshly minted?
1: Freshly minted. That means brand new, hot off the presses.
0: Never heard of that. You're going to use mint and a drink.
1: Too. No, like a coin, minted, like at the mint.
0: Oh, minted.
1: Freshly minted.
0: I see. Congratulations to all the eighth graders or the ninth. Where? He going to the eighth grade?
1: Yes.
0: Okay. And that's a big deal.
1: It is a big deal. He's very nervous.
0: But when high school come?
1: No. Yeah, I'm sending him to his dad.
0: No, that's when that's when them things start happening. Yeah. Shout out to all the parents going through that, you know, going from transitioning. And how I asked you just yesterday, I think it was it hard for you, like the transition?
1: Yeah, kindergarten was.
0: Yeah.
1: Sixth grade was hard for him. Kindergarten was hard for me.
0: And then it kind of subsided. And now
1: yeah, we'll see high school. I'm going to cry every day, I'm sure.
0: You think so?
1: Yeah, because that's my baby.
0: Well, yeah. He's going to be somebody else's baby.
1: Stop it.
0: I'm just telling
1: Stop
0: you.
1: Stop it.
0: Little Shanisha going to love him. You know what I'm saying?
1: Well.
0: It is what it is. Anyway, good morning, parents.
1: Good morning, Shanisha.
0: Yeah, what up, Shanisha? Let's get to some news and info. What's on the menu?
1: Well, this news you can use is a vibe. That's all I'm going to give you.
0: I love that. See, you got me guessing. I don't know what it is. She'll fill us in, though, right?
1: Yeah.
0: News you can use coming up about 10 minutes.

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1: Next week, only 1,000 people will hold a piece of history in their hands. Do you remember Vibe magazine?
2: Oh, yeah. Yeah. I love that.
1: Quincy Jones started it back in the 90s, and it was the Vibe.
2: Yeah.
1: The cover became a coveted spot for artists, and they did much more than just review albums and interview people. They broke news. Their articles inspired movies. Like, it was the culture, like, maker.
2: Yeah.
1: Right? Okay, well, Vibe ceased regular publication in 2014. But last year, they joined with Rolling Stone, and next week, on Tuesday, they will release their first print copy in over 10 years. And they're limiting it to a run of only 1,000 copies,
2: wow,
1: making it an instant collector's item.
2: I want that. What do I have to do? I really want it. I used to subscribe to Vibe.
1: Yeah,
2: I used to
1: a lot of them. Us did. I don't know how you get your hands on it, I'll be honest. I should have looked that up. That was my bad.
2: No, it's no bad at all. I'm going to find it myself because I really want that. Magazine covers are iconic, you know what I mean? From way back in the day, to Life magazine, to Jet magazine, Ebony, yada, yada, yada.
1: Mm-hmm.
2: This is one of those, so I want that. Okay, thanks for that info.
1: You're welcome. Okay, so like 2 days ago, the Great American State Fair was announced. This is supposed to be a big celebration for America's 250th birthday.
2: Oh.
1: It's a 16-day-long festival on the National Mall from June 25th to July 10th. When they announced, they included a flyer of all the performers for those 16 days,
2: okay,
1: from Martina McBride to Milli Vanilli. The lineup kind of looked like one of those, now that's what I call music. Remember that? Those CDs?
2: Yeah.
1: It looked like one of those.
2: Okay.
1: Now that's what I call a festival,
2: for
1: 25.
2: For
1: okay.
2: America, yeah.
1: Okay. So anyway, in those 2 days since they announced, and actually almost immediately, performers started pulling out left and right. First it was Young MC, then Morris Day and The Time, now Milli Vanilli and Martina McBride, CNC Music Factory, Bret Michaels, and the Commodores have all backed out. They're saying basically it's some form of the political affiliations were obscured or not disclosed at all. And they're not down with that.
2: Yep.
1: So that just leaves Vanilla Ice and Flo Rida.
2: Oh, they both. They're still. They're collecting a check.
1: Yeah.
2: Wait a minute. Isn't one of Milli Vanilli pastor? Didn't they one of them pass away?
1: I think it was the actual singers. Not Milli or Vanilli, but the people that were, they were lip syncing.
2: So what they going to get up there and do? Milli and Vanilli?
1: They're going to do Milli Vanilli, but without Milli or Vanilli.
2: They go Vanilli to Milli and not be really being Vanilli, but the Vanilli.
1: But they are really, though.
2: They really not, though.
1: Yeah, because those guys were just actors.
2: So it's the actual singers. I'm confused.
1: It doesn't matter. That not Milli or Vanilli is going to be performing.
2: Not
1: neither
2: one, name one of them.
1: And that's news you can use with Sugar Bear and the Molly on 104.7 The Drop.

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0: When was the last time you treated yourself? Ask yourself that question. Sometimes we need to do some things for ourselves. You do so much for other people all the time. Your kids, your family members, the workplace.
1: Mm-hmm.
0: It's good to take care of yourself. Do something for you. When was the last time you did that?
1: Treat yourself.
0: Yeah.
1: You know, you asked me this and... Hold on. Sorry. You asked me this and I was trying to think of the recent treats I've purchased, and they all have to do with other people. And that has me a little bit in my feelings.
0: Really? They had something to do with other people?
1: Yeah.
0: But there's the kindness that you...
1: No.
0: And the feeling you get for doing it for other people.
1: Yeah, that's nice. But right? I would like a new pair of overalls. I don't know.
0: Shoes, whatever it is. Something for the house. Like, when was the last time you, like, did something for you? Like, you know, I take myself out to dinner.
1: Oh, that's nice.
0: Yeah. I mean, some people are afraid to go to dinner by themselves.
1: I don't like it.
0: You don't like it?
1: Huh? I don't like it.
0: I'll do it. In a minute, just to try a new restaurant or whatever. I usually go to the same place because I like that bread at Texas Roadhouse. But that's another story. But yeah, taking myself out or maybe discovering something new. I'm like, I'm going to eat this meal, this, that, and the other. And recently, in my head at least, I want to go on a solo trip. I've never done that.
1: Yeah, you should.
0: I can get more healing.
1: Treat yourself.
0: And I can heal.
1: Yeah. You can heal out of town.
0: Out of the country.
1: Oh.
0: I'm going to go out of the country.
1: Oh.
0: Not a solo trip.
1: Like, where are you trying to go?
0: Oh, I don't know. You tell me. Where should I go?
1: Jamaica, I heard, has good healing.
0: Where'd you hear that at?
1: People who've been healed in Jamaica.
0: Shout out Jamaica.
1: It's just out there on the beach.
0: If they got the healing out there. Uh-huh. But yeah, you can't think of anything that the last time you did something for yourself?
1: I mean, I did over Memorial Day. I did do a little sales shopping.
0: Sales shopping? What do you mean?
1: Well, because Memorial Day, they got lots of sales.
0: Oh, yeah, yeah.
1: So I did some shopping on the sales and I bought some stuff. Because, I mean, this is, it's going to be a treat yourself, but it's for my kid. For his 13th birthday, I messed up and I bought him a trip to Croatia.
0: I don't know how to, where that came from.
1: I don't know where he got it from either, but I was like, we could throw you a party or we could go on an adventure. He was like, Croatia. I
0: said, right out of his mouth.
1: Okay, that's not really what I meant, but okay, I guess we're gonna go. I got to now.
0: Treat yourself. Well, you know, experiences matter, so.
1: Yeah, that's what I'm saying too.
0: That's how you got to tell myself, yes. Okay, all the people out there listening, Curtis, everybody out there texting us right now, Jeremy, what's up? What's the last time or the last thing that you treated yourself to? Like, was it, I'm going to buy these shoes. I've been always wanting them, or this jacket, or, and a lot of times it doesn't have to do with money. You know what I mean? Maybe it's something that you just wanted to do. I wanted to drive to a certain place or whatever.
1: Yeah.
0: Or, you know, do something for someone else even. You know what I mean?
1: Yeah.
0: That's a treat for yourself. 303-893-DROP. You can call or text and let us know. We're just curious because don't go through this life where you're doing everything for everybody else. You got to, you know, you're filling everybody else's cup except
1: you got to fill your own.
0: You got to do that.
1: And it's okay.
0: It is. Okay, 303-893-DROP. Treat yourself, Sugar Bear Lamali.

0: Sugar Bear Lamali. Thank you for listening. We're almost out of here. Before I mentioned about, like, what is the last time you treated yourself with something that you wanted to do? We got some response, which is cool.
1: Yeah, we did. They really like going out to eat by themselves. They're saying that you are so smart for that. And you got a couple tips. So Angela said, yes, Sugar Bear, treat yourself. I go on trips by myself all the time. Better to do what you want. Eat at places no one else will go because they're scared.
0: Yeah, which is, you know, one of the reasons why I'm like, I'm not scared to go by myself. I'm going to go check it out. And doing a trip by myself is something that's on my list either by the end of the year or, you know, early next year. So, yeah. For sure. Thank you for that, Angela.
1: Christina said she thinks that you got to download the Open Table app. She says it'll show you a ton of new local restaurants that you can make a reservation at through the app so you don't have to chance it and have a wait. Plus, they give you points that add up to gift cards.
0: I've heard of this app, so I'm going to have to try that for sure. And also, just as an added note, I mentioned this to you before, that some people reached out or got an email about, like, hey, you come do a review for our station, or excuse me, our eatery or our food restaurant, and we'll give you the food for free and just post a video and this. That. I was like, yeah, that's social influence stuff, and that's a great way to meet people and to go out and all that stuff.
1: And get some good food, hopefully.
0: And get some good food, yeah. Hopefully. And shout out Curtis.
1: Yeah, Curtis said he knows someone who orders fast food through the drive-thru, then sits in the parking lot to eat instead of going inside alone.
0: That's another topic.
1: That is another topic.
0: Like how fast food restaurants has changed the experience of going inside.
1: Yeah.
0: In and Out is kind of set up that way to sit outside
1: and
0: be a
1: part
0: of.
1: Get out.
0: Well, but people, they socialize there, which is kind of.
1: I guess.
0: Thank y'all for the comments and treat yourself. Anybody else out there, do something for you today or this weekend. You fill up everybody else's cup. Fill your cup up. Something small, something large, whatever it is, do it. You got to do it.
1: You got to do it.
0: What's your tip today before we go?
1: My tip is to head on over to the drop147.org and cast your vote for Battle for the Block. You only got like 2-3 more days left.
0: That's true.
1: Maybe 4 or 5.
0: Tuesday is when it ends. The 3rd. Is that Tuesday?
1: So what's that?
0: Or Wednesday.
1: That's Wednesday.
0: Yeah.
1: 5 days.
0: You
1: that's
0: five
1: it.
0: Days.
1: It's
0: five
1: so
0: days.
1: Gonna go by so fast.
0: And everybody is so talented and somebody's gonna open up for Sir June 20th.
1: Mm.
0: The drop147.org. Thank you for listening. Have a great, safe weekend. The weather, I think, is going to be okay.
1: I think so.
0: Yeah.
1: So, I'm excited.
0: DJ Bella Scratch is up next. We love you. Are we gone?
1: I guess.
0: Much love.
1: Bye.
0: Peace.
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in the house on this wonderful, glorious Friday. Jennifer Lopez. She is making headlines after revealing she wished that she embraced being single sooner. Now, she's been married a few times now. She's been in and out of different high-profile relationships. Well, over the next couple of breaks, we are going to unpack what J-Lo learned after these relationships and why she's calling this chapter fantastic and why her comments are hitting home for people all over the place, including myself. 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Go ahead, man.

truck, boy. They coming with the dicks for boys. They playing with the clips like toys. With the silence on the tip like noise. Hey, keep it running. Keep it going. Yeah.

No IOUs or debit cards, I need cash money. So back up, I need space now. I need you to slow down, it's not a race now. I can't really hear what you gotta say now.

a scratch. J-Lo says that she wished she became single sooner. Sooner single? Definitely single sooner. During a recent interview, she laughed and she admitted that, after her divorce from Ben Affleck, she's feeling fantastic and she's finally able to enjoy being alone instead of rushing towards the next relationship. Sounds like somebody got some therapy now, honey. Being alone and being lonely, those are not the same thing. They're not. In about 8 minutes, we'll talk about why she's refusing to jump back into the dating game. 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

0: J-Lo appeared on Jimmy Kimmel, and, you know, she had a lot to say about being single. She says that discovering happiness in the single chapter has definitely changed her perspective. So Jimmy basically asked her if she would become the next bachelorette, right? Well, she shut that down quick, fast, and in a hurry, saying that she isn't doing anything to ruin how good she feels right now. That's really a major shift from someone long associated with, again, very public love stories. And she's showing that peace can become more attractive than attention. And I get that, you know, because everybody had a lot to say about her and about her relationships. And it must have been hard to go through that period in that chapter, even with all that J-Lo ego. 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

Jennifer Lopez discussed how learning to enjoy her own company, it's been life-changing, and that can be life-changing for anyone. I definitely enjoy my solitude. Yeah, what makes this story relatable is that a lot of people stay in situations longer than they need to because they're afraid of starting over or they're afraid of being alone or lonely. Well, J-Lo's message isn't anti-love at all. It's that your happiness can't depend entirely on someone else. And that, my friend, is self-worth growing in the public eye out loud. You know, we can't be outsourcing our self-worth and counting on other people to make us happy. We have to know that we have to find it on our own terms because joy comes from the inside out. I've got your recap coming up in 8 minutes right here on the Radiant Soul Express. 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

0: Today in our Full Steam Ahead segment, we learned that Jennifer Lopez is currently enjoying being single, and she says it's one of the most freeing chapters of her life because sometimes growth isn't about finding the right person. It's about finding yourself and being happy with yourself in your own company. And also, you know, this is like a nod toward the fact that not every chapter is meant to last forever. Some people come into your life for just a season, and that season is more than enough. In the next hour on our Full Steam Ahead segment, we are discussing knowing when it's time to leave a situation that no longer serves you, whether it's a relationship, a friendship, a job, a mindset. You have to know when it's time to go, because what did Gloria Lewis say? 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It's coming up in the next hour, about 15 minutes from now, 104.7 The Drop.
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All aboard, you radiant soul, because we are going full steam ahead into knowing when it's time to leave a situation that is no longer serving us. Because you know what? Sometimes growth is absolutely not about hanging on tighter with that white knuckle grip to something that is hurting you. Okay. It's about recognizing when it's time to move on, because staying isn't always strength. Sticking it out isn't always strength. Sometimes that's your biggest weakness and Achilles heel. 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

Itty bitty, there's a numerologist. Got your number where I live. I'ma get you out of pocket like a quarterback blitz. That's an everyday faucet, make it wet, make it rinse. Skeletons in your closet, but your past don't exist. Got a pad on your list, got a pad on your lot. Calabasas ain't the move, that's where everybody live. Plus the mountain is hot, you forgot what you got.

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Today we're discussing knowing when it's time to leave a situation that is no longer serving you. And you know, the clearest sign, the clearest picture is when you're doing all the emotional work, the mental work, the physical work, the heavy lifting in the situation. Whether that's a relationship, a job, a friendship, it shouldn't feel like you're dragging a car uphill every day, okay? Pushing a rock up that mountain. Everything should not depend on you. And if it does, it might be time to reevaluate, okay? Because effort should be shared, not survived. There's no baby oil involved. 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

0: 7 to drop. Today we're talking about knowing when it's time to leave a situation that is no longer serving you. I mean, pay attention to your energy, friend. If every interaction leaves you drained and anxious, frustrated, questioning yourself, your mind is probably sending you signals that your heart keeps ignoring. And peace is expensive to lose and priceless to protect. Yeah, so we're going to take that information in and avoid the nonsense. Coming up in about 8 minutes, the difference between loyalty and self-abandonment, because there is a difference. I'm DJ Bella Scratch. 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

When you gotta go, you gotta go. Today, we're talking about knowing when it's time to leave a situation that is no longer serving you. Most people just overstay. They stay too long because they've invested time, love, effort, yada, yada, yada, finances, you know, but time spent, money spent, all of that is no reason to spend some more. Okay. Let's stop the hemorrhage, okay? Loyalty is an admirable trait, absolutely, until it requires you to betray yourself in order to maintain it. Rewind. Loyalty is admirable until it requires you to betray yourself in order to maintain it. Yeah. And also, history alone is not a reason to stay. I've got your recap coming up on 104.7 The Drive.

0: Today in our Full Steam Ahead, we discussed knowing when it's time to leave a situation that is no longer serving you. We learned that carrying everything alone, consistently losing your peace, and constantly sacrificing yourself in the name of loyalty are powerful warning signs, and we are going to pay attention to these warning signs, okay? Sometimes the healthiest move isn't holding everything together as long as possible. It's giving yourself permission to move forward, and that is the strength. That is the strength. Growth begins where your overstay ends. At least in some of these cases, you know. I hope you enjoyed our Full Steam Ahead segment today. I hope it was beneficial to you. We are going off the rails for your lunchtime mix in the next hour right here on 104.7 The Drop.
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2: I'm in my soft pants. 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
3: 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You sound so much like a Leo right now.
2: Okay. Goodness. I was born to luxuriate. I don't know what to tell you.
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3: 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Got it.
2: Okay.
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4: 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We're going to vibe into our Friday. Are you ready? Turn this up.

those $2. Make a juice and I'm on the count a couple dollars like the Palo Santo. Toss on some midnight. If I ain't getting to it, I don't sleep right. Can't stop now, gotta keep fighting.

0: 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How you doing? How we living? Are we loving life? Hopefully we are. And hopefully you enjoyed that 50 minutes of uninterrupted vibes. 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
1: 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And there's a lot to discuss today. A lot of cool things happening in the Mile High City. 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

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Have you heard of the YES Grants? It's 125 nonprofits helping kids with mentoring, mental health, food access, and after-school support. Very, very dope. You want to learn more about it? See how you can get in where you fit in? Well, check them out, ent.com.

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0: pressure. Think I finally understand the lesson. First time I felt stuck, grew to feeling better. Second time around, I wrote a letter. 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I've been fighting through the truth.
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0: It's time for me to get on up out of here to enjoy my weekend, and I've got lots to do. 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

TGIF, baby. It is finally the weekend. It's your girl, Maji Reverie, stepping in here on 104.7, the Drop Denver's Urban Alternative for the Afternoon Reverie. We got lots to talk about today. We've got the Fan Expo in the city. There's a dope ice cream social. I'm going to tell y'all about what's coming up. Turn us up and keep us live.

We're up for another beautiful weekend here in the Mile High. You're tuned into the Afternoon Reverie with Mindy here on 104.7 The Drop, Denver's Urban Alternative. Much love to everybody that pulled up last night to the Off the Clock Mix and Mingle. I know the weather got a little bit funky, but we absolutely love meeting all of the listeners. 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
5: All right, Deva, another busy weekend in the Mile High. Lots of things popping off. It is going to be a little bit tricky with the weather. We're expecting some severe storms, but they're stating that they're supposed to be in the early afternoon. So hopefully we'll avoid a lot of that and you could get outside. All right, today they've got a City Park Day Ice Cream Social at City Park. They're kicking off from 5 to 8 p.m. There's going to be plenty of free ice cream, and this is open to the community. They're going to also have the Denver Municipal Band Brass Choir there, so I think that's pretty dope. This is their first performance of the season, and they are celebrating 165 years. So they've got 20 more free summer concerts throughout the year. So if you don't get to go this weekend, don't sweat it. They're going to be doing this, but I thought the ice cream social might be a vibe. It's pretty hot outside. So again, City Park, 5 to 8 p.m. That is at 1700 York Street. All right, Larimer Square is doing their thing tonight. Outside Days is going on the 1400 block of Larimer Square. Is going to transform into a pre-festival party with live vinyl DJ sets, an outdoor lounge, and celebration of a giant new mural by local artist Pat Milbury. You can watch him painting it right now before he completes it for the event, and they are going from 2 to 6 p.m. this afternoon. We've got the Fan Expo happening at the Colorado Convention Center, kicked off yesterday, going through this Sunday. I'm a big cosplay girl, so I cannot wait to be driving down the street and seeing Spider-Man walk by. I know that they've got some of the hobbits from the Lord of the Rings there for meet and greet. The original Karate Kid is there, so definitely wax on, wax off. Again, that's the Fan Expo at the Colorado Convention Center. Should be a vibe. We got Wale Ishmino in the city this Wednesday, June 3rd at the Mission Ballroom. Wale headlined our first, I believe it was our first block party. So always a vibe to check out. Of course, we got the GoPro Mountain Games from the 4th through the 7th in Vail. So if you like mountain things, head up to the GoPro Games. Check that out. And last but not least, big Juneteenth, baby, June 20th in the historic Five Points. We've got Sir headlining, and whoever you vote for in Battle for the Block will be opening. And that's What's the 411. I'll be back a little bit later on with more things to do this weekend in the Mile High.

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0: You're tuned in to the Afternoon Reverie with Maji here, 104.7, the Drop Devils Urban Alternative. I saw an interesting story earlier today where Denver Water is asking residents to snitch on their neighbors. Now, I was taught growing up we don't snitch, so I thought this was pretty interesting. As you know, we are going through water restrictions due to the drought. It's been a very dry season in the Mile High, and Denver Water has created a new forum for you to be able to snitch on your neighbors. They are wanting you to let them know the location where the neighbors are, you know, breaking the restrictions, how they are breaking the restrictions. And in my head, I'm laughing like, Jesus, this is like a Karen's dream come true. You know, you get to sit around and snitch on people. But then I want to know if those restrictions also come along for things like golf courses or data centers. Probably the only people I would be snitching on. Definitely not looking to snitch on my neighbors. But the city's goal is to cut water use by 20%. So definitely do your part. Can't be having the water hose running outside in the front yard. From the looks of it, we're going to get plenty of rain. So hopefully the restrictions will lift here sooner than later.
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Alternative. You are tuned in to the Afternoon Reverie. This hour I've got Today in Hip Hop at R&B History. It looks like it might start hailing outside soon, so definitely be cautious when you're driving around if that commences. As always, my lines are live, 303-893-3767.

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0: juice in the morning, count a couple dollars like the Palo Santo. Toss on some midnight. If I ain't getting to it, I don't sleep right. Can't stop now, gotta keep fighting.
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Tuned into the Afternoon Reverie with Manji here on 104.7 The Drop, Denver's urban alternative. I've got today in hip-hop and R&B history, and it was a light day. Today in 1984, the Fat Boys released their debut album, Fat Boys, introducing the world to their signature beatboxing style and proving that hip-hop could be incredibly fun, lighthearted, and commercially unstoppable, opening doors for all future hip-hop generations to come. 1984, boy, I was 2 years old. Today in 1987, LL Cool J released his second studio album, Bigger and Deeper, through Def Jam and Columbia Records, peaking at number 3 on the Billboard 200, and spent 11 weeks at the top of the Billboard's top R&B hip-hop albums charts. Today in 1995, Mobb Deep released the single Survival of the Fittest, Still My Joint. Hav is a Gemini. He just celebrated a birthday. He shares it with the Notorious B.I.G., so big salutes to Mobb Deep. Today in 2012, Nicki Minaj released Bees in the Trap as the third single from her second album, Pink Friday, Roman Reloaded. The song featured 2 Chainz, peaking at number 48 on the Billboard Hot 100. I really wish Nicki would get her tings together. She's still one of the hottest female artists in hip-hop, I would say, of all time. Today in 2020, Lil Yachty released his fourth album, Lil Bo 3, debuting at number 14 on the Billboard 200 and number 11 on Billboard's top R&B hip-hop album charts. Today in 2020, Freddie Gibbs and The Alchemist released their collaborative album, Alfredo, debuting at number 15 on the Billboard 200 and was nominated for Best Rap Album at the 63rd Annual Grammy Awards. We definitely got some birthdays. Big Gemini season today in 1956. LaToya Jackson, the other Miss Jackson, was born. She is a member of the infamous Jackson family, has released 10 studio albums, and her 1980 debut album peaked at number 116 on the Billboard 200 and reached number 26 on Billboard's top black albums charts. And Keith Murray, also a Gemini, also celebrating a birthday, was born in New York. The most successful single to date, the most beautifulest thing in the world, reaching number 50 on the Billboard Hot 100 and number 3 on the Hot Rap Singles charts. The song appeared on his debut album, and that's today in hip-hop history. Definitely doing it for the Geminis here on 104.7 The Drop, Denver's Urban Alternative.

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I'm super excited. Juneteenth amongst us is the last weekend of May, which means still Gemini season. But we're going to be in the historic Five Points June 20th. Our headliner, Sir, is going to be an absolute vibe. And I'm excited because all of our contestants for the Battle for the Block are fire. 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
1: Where would be a lot better place if I was in my soft girl era?
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2: Gosh, you sound so much like a Leo right now.
1: 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Goodness. 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

0: Save it. I'm saying I like him, stingy boy. You're tuned into the Afternoon Reverie with Manji here at 104.7 The Drop, Devil's Urban Alternative. This hour I've got What's the 411. A little bit later, some tickets to give away during the 5 o'clock encore. And as always, love, my text line's alive, 303-893-DROP. Keep us locked.
1: Can't change the world unless we change ourselves. Die from the sicknesses if we don't seek the health. All eyes be my witness when I speak was felt. Full house on my hands, the cards I was dealt. 3 K's, 2 A's in America. I'm just a black space born out the nebula. And everything.

0: was dealt. 3 K's, 2 A's in America. 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And everything I do is say the day that's worthwhile. With assurance by your action and your first child. Yeah.
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0: 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You got Battle for the Block live until Wednesday, baby, the 3rd of June. Now, you already know our Battle for the Block contestants, D-Trace, you won't be named, Trace Chapman and Rosé, all heavy hitters in the city. 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
1: 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Never had no.

0: Give us a follow on all of our social media pages. We are at the Drop 303. There you could check out clips from all different interviews. We'll be posting on upcoming events. You're definitely going to want to follow us. Tag us if you win tickets. If you head out to a concert we sent you to, we love to see the flicks. So definitely hit us on the tags. Again, that's at the Drop 303. And keep me locked in 10 minutes. I've got What's the 411?
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5: All right, Denver, another busy weekend in the Mile High. Hopefully you are on your way to City Park. We've got the Denver Municipal Band Brass Choir Concert, their first of more than 20 free summer concerts celebrating 165 years of the Denver Municipal Band. They will be at the City Park Day Ice Cream Social from 5 to 8 p.m. today. They might be out there a little bit early. The social itself ends at 8. It is annual City Park Day, so go down there, get you some free ice cream, take your kids out. It's nice weather. Hopefully the hail will hold up, and check out the Denver Municipal's band for their anniversary. Somebody sent this in to us and I thought this looked pretty dope. All right, we've got Work Options, a culinary job training program in Denver is having a culinary classic carnival that is open to the public in Park Hill. So we outside this Saturday. They've been working very hard to bring this event to the community and would love to see everybody come out for a day of good food connection and fun. They will have 16 chef tables, food trucks, and amazing flavors from all over. So whether you're going with friends, family, or solo, they said that it's going to be something there for everybody. Come hungry, bring good energy, and join them. This is Saturday in Park Hill, 1785 Quebec Street, the old Johnson and Wales campus. Again, they're ready to feed the community, open to the public. They're going to be carnival games, lots of things for the children. I might have to pop in and check that out. Of course, we got the Fan Expo going on this weekend at the Colorado Convention Center. Lots of cosplay. Can't wait to see lots of the costumes. Kicked off yesterday and is going through this Sunday. Definitely a whole family type of vibe. We got the GoPro Mountain Games next week in Vail from 4th to the 7th of June. Might be something to check out if you like being outdoors. Wale and Shmino at the Mission Ballroom Wednesday, June 3rd. And last but not least, we got Juneteenth, baby. June 20th in the historic Five Points. We're doing a big old block party. We got Sir headlining and whoever you vote for winner of Battle of the Block. And that's what's popping this weekend. It's big Gemini season. Salute to all of my Geminis outside celebrating. The festivities continue. I've been celebrating all season long.

0: Hi, baby. Just called to tell you I love you and I miss you. I know you're working, so I'll just talk to you later. Bye.
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0: Hot luck, Mavi is Shmino, and Shmino's actually here in the city June 3rd at the Mission Ballroom alongside Wale. I'm definitely sliding for that one. You already know it's concert season in the Mahi. Keep me locked in 10 minutes. We've got the 5 o'clock encore. You know, DJ Jam and I coming in to do his thing here on 104.7 The Drop.
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8: TGIF. 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Jim and I in the house. 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
8: 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Jim and I providing the soundtrack to kick off your weekend. We got some tickets to give away and a few, so definitely keep us locked for that. Lots to talk about, but for now, turn us up.
9: Big Bronx. Reminisce. 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I'm a mogul. Getting surgery in exchange for promo. I'm a gang on a yacht on some YOLO. Keep jumping on my like a pogo stick. In competition with herself, don't even know that. Hope we doing the most over so-so. I've been her since I was wearing Bobos. You get a bullet through your shirt with a logo with the nerve and claiming that they wrote those hits.

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0: Knock them out the park. 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
1: Uh-huh, man. Get them to get that Friday, though. She's got that weekend, get that pop off right.
0: You already know. Now, I told you we have a giveaway during the encore. Today, we've got two reserved VIP seats to our special advanced screening of Toy Story 5, baby. Saturday morning, June 13th. And I'm going to make this one easy for you. I need caller number 10 to hit me on the hotlines, 303-893-3767, and tell me, for today's hip-hop hot seat, what did Nelly and the St. Lunatics want two pair of? What did Nelly and the St. Lunatics want two pair of? Again, 303-893-3767, and we got you.

0: 1047 The Drop, you're calling number 10, baby. Who am I talking to?
1: Wendy,
0: where you calling me from, babe?
1: Denver, Colorado.
0: All right, we're the Denver, Colorado. I got 2 reserved VIP seats to our special 11 a.m. screening of Toy Story 5 Saturday, June 13th. If you could tell me, what did Nelly and the Saint Lunatics want 2 pair of?
1: Air Force Ones.
0: You know it. I said, if anybody call up here and say absolutely anything outside of Air Force Ones, white Air Force Ones, some Air Forces, some Ones.
1: I need 2 pairs. Give me 2 pairs
0: to get to stop it in my Air Force Ones.
1: Air Force Ones.
0: You know it.

0: you to strut.
1: Strut.
0: I need you to strut.
2: Baby, I need you to strut.
0: Walk like you don't give a walk like you don't give a
2: look at you, bad to the bone.
0: To the bone.
2: You dick too? Yeah, that's a plus.
0: Damn.
2: Whole lot of junk in the trunk.
0: Whole lot of

0: I see you doing your thing.
1: You know, I always had to do it, man. It's Friday. Get that Friday dose. She's getting ready for that weekend. Push them off right.
0: I like that you ended it with Kim. I saw her doing her little challenge. You know, they got the little Kim challenge on TikTok, and I thought it was mad cute because these are songs that our youth is rediscovering that we've been listening to for, like, I don't know, 25 years.
1: Yes, Maggie.
0: But she got up there and embodied her little challenge, did all her little dances.
1: Hey, I love that for her.
0: At this big age, I love that for her, too.
1: Yes.
0: Salute to everybody on the check-in. I know traffic might be a little bit heavy, so definitely be patient. Gemini, thank you for rocking.
1: Absolutely.
0: The beginning of the weekend, and I'm here till 7. Keep us locked.
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0: You're tuned into the Afternoon Referee with Manji here at 104.7, the Drop Devil's Urban Alternative. Jim, and I forgot to let you tell them where you're going to be at.
1: Yeah, man. You know, tonight I'm going to be at Chocolate City, man. So if you ain't got nothing going on, pull up on the kid. More information, get at my Instagram, DJ_JAMNI. No cover all night, so pull up on the kid.
0: Definitely pull up. It is a beautiful Friday night in the Mile High, baby. 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